0: I don't know, I just hate being at work.
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Duran Duran and The Reflex right here on Shoreline Classic with me, Rock and Rick D. We've got Sheryl Crow coming up, Foo Fighters, but first, It's Only Love, Bryan Adams with Tina Turner. 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

way back in 1974. I'm on fire for you, baby. That's April Wine right here on Shoreline Classics. And I'll tell you what, I'm going to ask a question of you. I don't know how old you guys are that you're listening, but did you ever go to a roller rink, you know, with the big disco ball and the lights and the great big speakers right in the center of the room planted on the ceiling? Imagine all of that way back in the 70s, 1979 to be exact. And along comes this song, Deborah Harry and Blondie.

There goes U2. I still haven't found what I'm looking for right here in Shoreline Classics. Now that album, The Joshua Tree, I remember it was released back in 87. And that was during my personal transitional time from vinyl to CDs and cassette tapes, of course. Let's not forget those. And I just remember that transitional time. Got that album. I was going to buy it vinyl, but I thought, no, what? No. I'm going to go into CDs and get the CD machine and get rid of my vinyl and album. And when I sold it all to my buddy, he was more than delighted. This one's for you, Johnny. You could have had this album on vinyl, but I didn't buy it. I got it on CD instead. Enjoy.

0: Shoreline Classics weather. Clear skies this evening, low of 10. Mix of sun and cloud tomorrow morning, high of 16, UV index high. Partly cloudy tomorrow evening, low of 10. Sunny Sunday, high of 22. For your long-range weather forecast, visit shorelineclassicsfm.com.
1: From disco to grunge, from power ballads to early 2000s anthems. 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

What a great song by Journey. And the vocals, of course, Steve Perry. A lot of folks think that Steve Perry was with Journey for their entire journey, but that's not the case. Their first album was self-titled. It was called Journey. They had a guy named Greg Rolie on lead vocals, and he did keyboards as well. They released an album that was actually progressive rock, because when they got a hold of Steve Perry, well, of course, everything turned into ballads. And a lot of radio play, a lot of albums sold, and good for them. But if you really want to hear something great and obscure, pick up that album. One of the selections was called Kohoutek. And Kohoutek was a comet that was spinning around the sun at that time. And if memory serves, and it does, I was just a kid. I saw it because you could see it with your naked eye, just looking into the western sunset. You could see that particular body going around the sun. And that particular object, well, it won't be back for another 2,000 years. Now you know.

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Luke Graham and the boys from Foreigner. There goes Jukebox Hero right here on Shoreline Classics with me, Rockin' Rick D. The name of this show? Vinyl Vibe, of course. Here's the band.

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Lana Marles, Kickstart My Heart. Yes, indeed, she did do that back in the day. Beautiful music, beautiful woman, and Canadian. Where's the downside? Here's Three Dog Night.

You know, when it comes to music, it really leaves an impression on a human being like myself. I remember the first time I hear particular music, and I know where I was. I happened to have been in Sudbury. I was quite young. I was underage. It didn't really matter. I was an after-hours bar. And this next band is Loverboy, Turn Me Loose. And this, the first time I heard it was in that bar, probably at 3 a.m. Yeah, I remember that. And wasn't drinking heavy, but was having a good time, I can tell you.

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1: Shoreline Classics weather. Clear skies this evening, low of 10. Mix of sun and cloud tomorrow morning, high of 16, UV index high. Partly cloudy tomorrow evening, low of 10. Sunny Sunday, high of 22. For your long-range weather forecast, visit shorelineclassicsfm.com.
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You know, one of those underrated Canadian bands, that's my opinion on it, and for what it's worth, there goes the Tea Party, Walking Wounded. They play some great jams, but I don't think they're overly wounded about anything, but I do feel that they are underrated. They don't get enough airplay, not nearly enough anyway. They really are a great band, but they did follow up with somebody tonight, and it's Bob Marley, Stirred Up.

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selection number 6 on side 1 of Diamond Dogs, There Goes Rebel Rebel by David Bowie. A great album. And like last week, I think we were talking about it, and I highly recommend it. I had it on vinyl, and it was dynamite. There was a bunch of selections that, when I first saw them, I didn't understand where they came from. It was 1984, Big Brother, and We Are the Dead. And those were some versions of Bowie's vision to build an album based

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This next selection is from album 2, put out by Rush way back in 1975. They did a tour for it, yeah, and they showed up in a Sioux. As I've told you guys before, I'm a Sioux boy. And any band that shows up in the Sioux back in those days were on their way up or on their way out. And, of course, Rush were definitely

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And the title track is being played by them. It's a really good one. This is Fly By Night. Pick up that album for sure. It's got some great artwork on the front. It has a picture of an owl with the staring eyes. It's a beautiful, beautiful piece of work. And so is the album.

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about something we really want to do. That's called Waste a Moment with Kings of Leon, right here on Shoreline Classic with me, Rockin' Rick D. The name of this show is The Vinyl Vibe. And now we're going to linger with the Cranberries and Dolores O'Riordan. 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

I do, Bob Seger. 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Trolling Classics with me, Rockin' Rig P. This is Vinyl Vibes. And now, for a song that one of my favorite songs by The Doors. It's actually been done by a great blues man, Canadian rocker, Jeff Healey. This is Roadhouse Blues.

0: Shoreline Classics weather. Clear skies this evening, low of 10. Mix of sun and cloud tomorrow morning, high of 16, UV index high. Partly cloudy tomorrow evening, low of 10. Sunny Sunday, high of 22. For your long-range weather forecast, visit shorelineclassicsfm.com.
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0: Shoreline Classics weather. Clear skies this evening, low of 10. Mix of sun and cloud tomorrow morning, high of 16, UV index high. Partly cloudy tomorrow evening, low of 10. Sunny Sunday, high of 22. For your long-range weather forecast, visit shorelineclassicsfm.com.
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0: Shoreline Classics weather. Clear skies this evening, low of 10. Mix of sun and cloud tomorrow morning, high of 16, UV index high. Partly cloudy tomorrow evening, low of 10. Sunny Sunday, high of 22. For your long-range weather forecast, visit shorelineclassicsfm.com.
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0: Shoreline Classics weather. Mixes on a cloud this morning. High of 16, UV index high. Partly cloudy this evening, low of 10. Sunny tomorrow morning, high of 22. Increasing cloudiness tomorrow evening, low of 11. Cloudy Monday, 40% chance of showers, high of 21. For your long-range weather forecast, visit shorelineclassicsfm.com.
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2: Rogue construction season is back. Orange cones, one lane traffic, and that guy holding the slow sign with way too much power.
3: 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While traffic stopped, I can finally show everyone my summer dance routine.
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0: Shoreline Classics weather. Mix of sun and cloud this morning. High of 16, UV index high. Partly cloudy this evening, low of 10. Sunny tomorrow morning, high of 22. Increasing cloudiness tomorrow evening, low of 11. Cloudy Monday, 40% chance of showers, high of 21. For your long-range weather forecast, visit shorelineclassicsfm.com.
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0: Shoreline Classics weather. Mix of sun and cloud this morning. High of 16, UV index high. Partly cloudy this evening, low of 10. Sunny tomorrow morning, high of 22. Increasing cloudiness tomorrow evening, low of 11. Cloudy Monday, 40% chance of showers, high of 21. For your long-range weather forecast, visit shorelineclassicsfm.com.
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0: Shoreline Classics weather. Mixes on a cloud this morning, high of 16, UV index high. Partly cloudy this evening, low of 10. Sunny tomorrow morning, high of 22. Increasing cloudiness tomorrow evening, low of 11. Cloudy Monday, 40% chance of showers, high of 21. For your long-range weather forecast, visit shorelineclassicsfm.com.
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0: Shoreline Classics weather. Mix of sun and cloud this morning. High of 16, UV index high. Partly cloudy this evening, low of 10. Sunny tomorrow morning, high of 22. Increasing cloudiness tomorrow evening, low of 11. Cloudy Monday, 40% chance of showers, high of 21. For your long-range weather forecast, visit shorelineclassicsfm.com.
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1: Rogue construction season is back. Orange cones, one-lane traffic, and that guy holding the slow sign with way too much power.
3: Hey, Burge, good news. While traffic stopped, I can finally show everyone my summer dance routine.
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0: Shoreline Classics weather. Mix of sun and cloud this morning, high of 16, UV index high. Partly cloudy this evening, low of 10. Sunny tomorrow morning, high of 22. Increasing cloudiness tomorrow evening, low of 11. Cloudy Monday, 40% chance of showers, high of 21. For your long-range weather forecast, visit shorelineclassicsfm.com.
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1: 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I use it
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3: Rogue construction season is back. Orange cones, one lane traffic, and that guy holding the slow sign with way too much power.
5: Hey, Burge, good news. While traffic stopped, I can finally show everyone my summer dance routine.
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0: long before there was Matthew McConaughey, there was Burton Cummings with his own Way to Rock. Good morning. Hi there. It's Saturday, June 20th, and welcome to Shoreline Saturday Mornings with Phil Maine. Great news for dads everywhere with Dad's Day happening tomorrow. And for those who share a dad sense of humor, dad jokes deserve, according to a new study, more respect than they get because they are good for father-child relationships. And before all the kids out there roll their eyes, listen up. Researchers analyzed more than 32,000 jokes from Reddit and found out that the most popular ones typically use, you know, puns and literal dad jokes, okay? Among the favorites were things like, "So long, boiling water, you'll be missed. I'm worried about the calendar. Its days are numbered." And what's blue and smells like red paint? Blue paint. Experts say that these groan-worthy jokes, if you can call them jokes, not only contribute to the bonds between a dad and his kids, they also ease stress and boost mood. And even when they trigger those eye rolls instead of laughter, dad jokes serve as a shared ritual that fosters warmth, playfulness, and emotional connection between family members. We're going to talk a little bit more about dad jokes later on in the program. Oh, I mean, if you're lucky, too, a dad joke sense of humor might get you a job doing morning radio. 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The inaugural episode will drop on Founders Day on the 29th, but I'm going to play for you a short clip from a conversation I had with the chair of the Bicentennial Committee, Liz Petrie. We'll do that a little later on in the program. That and a whole lot more on the way on your Saturday morning.
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0: It's Shoreline Classics and a Saturday morning on the go. June the 20th today. The first day of summer is tomorrow, and also Father's Day. You know, for Father's Day, I wanted to come up with some stuff to talk about for Father's Day, so I just started Googling Father's Day and waded through the internet to come up with some stuff that I thought was kind of fun, or at least interesting. I found an article about dads and your feelings, and did you know that most dads are just not going to hurt your feelings? Well, I mean, you're saying right now, you don't know my dad. I mean, not on purpose, only when he wants a wrench and you hand him the wrong one, right? But when asked if you don't like a gift from your kids, do you tell them that you don't like it, or do you pretend you do? And 87% of dads said they just pretend to like it. A lot of dads don't even want a gift, apparently, but on average, dads that would want a gift, they expect it to cost from their significant other about $76, and they want the kids to spend $33. I don't know where they get those numbers. My favorite part of Dad's and Dad's Day is dad jokes. You might have guessed that. We'll do our dad news in our next hour. In honor of Father's Day, people were sharing jokes around Reddit that their dad won't let go of. And some of my favorites, one person said, anytime somebody says, see you later, my dad says, thanks for the warning. Hey, Dad, can you make me breakfast? Dad says, yeah, you're finishing these, aren't you? Abracadabra, your breakfast. Whenever a server comes by after a meal and says, do you want a box for the burger? Dad says, no, but I'll wrestle you for the fries. When asked, Dad, how many beans are in a can of beans? Dad says, 239, because if there was one more, it would be too farty. Sorry about that one. Whenever somebody says they're going to go take a shower, my dad's response is, be sure to put it back when you're done. And I shared some of these with my wife, Allie, because she loves dad jokes. But her favorite from her dad has always been, if she said, I'm hungry, his response has always been, hi, hungry, I'm dad.
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3: Shoreline Classics weather. Mix of sun and cloud this morning. High of 16, UV index high. Partly cloudy this evening. Low of 10. Sunny tomorrow morning. High of 22. Increasing cloudiness tomorrow evening, low of 11. Cloudy Monday, 40% chance of showers, high of 21. For your long-range weather forecast, visit ShorelineClassicsFM.com.
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0: Shoreline Classics on a Saturday morning with Phil, the 20th day of June, time for Back in the Day. And we look ahead to tomorrow, Father's Day, and of course the first day of summer as well, and just 11 days to go if you're counting until Canada Day. June the 20th, today is Vanilla Milkshake Day, and I don't know why people think vanilla flavor is boring. I mean, vanilla tastes great. A world without vanilla would be so... chocolate. Okay, I see what they're saying. Today is World Productivity Day. For those of you that don't know, productivity is that thing that happens at work when your favorite social media platform is down. World Productivity Day, if you'd like to spend a couple of hours learning more about it, click on www.worldproductivityday.com or check out the Productivity Day Facebook page for a few hours. There's also a Twitter page and an Instagram thing you can spend a few hours wasting time on. On this day in 1975, Jaws opened. Man, scary movie with the shark, huh? After seeing Jaws, I remember my parents. They installed steel bars on the toilet seats in the house. On this day in 1987, Head to Toe by Lisa Lisa and Cult Jam was the number one song. Song made the group so much money, they actually toyed for a while with the idea of getting a third Lisa. On this day in 1970, The Long and Winding Road by the Beatles, their final single, because, of course, Yoko Ono turned out to be a pothole in that road. Finally, on the birthday list, Ann Murray, 81 today, Canadian legend. Beach Boys legend Brian Wilson would have been 83. He passed away last year, just days before his 82nd birthday. And Lionel Richie, 77 today. All Night Long is now how Lionel responds when he's asked, how frequently do you get up to go pee every night?
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0: When I proposed to Laura, we were by this little stream. The sun was shining, the birds singing, and I gave her the diamond ring I'd been carrying. Well, she looked at that Anstett diamond, and there was silence. It was as if the birds all held their breath to see what her answer would be. Then she threw her arms around me, and I felt her teardrops on my shoulder. I'll never forget that moment.
1: Capturing hearts for 76 years. Anstett Jewelers. 2 Courthouse Square, Goderich.
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0: Shoreline Classic, Saturday morning on the go with Phil. And into our 8 o'clock hour, it's time for the dad news. Real news stories with the singer only a dad can love. And it's our special Day Before Dad's Day edition. So let's see what might be interesting today in the world of dad news. Oh, the World Cup is on. A lot of dads totally glued to that. I know, I'm hooked on it. Watching, although kind of weird, watching the U.S. games and there's no Taylor Swift in the front row. Amazing win by our Canadian team, though, on Thursday. Did you see it? Man, our first ever win at a World Cup for the men's. Wow, and 6 goals. What is that? There's a new online trend where people brag about how much fiber they eat. It's called fiber maxing. As if we need any more crap on social media. A 6-year-old kid on a field trip recently found a Viking sword that had been buried for 1,300 years. Now we wait to find out if he becomes a superhero or a supervillain. A new study finds that extreme exercise can increase belly fat. This is why I never go overboard on exercise. Or underboard, or any board for that matter. And finally, a new study says that sitting too little can be just as bad as sitting too much. Finally, some good news.
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0: Shoreline Classics and a Saturday morning with Phil. Jim Ginn is the mayor of the municipality of Central Huron. It's a position that he's held since 2010, a career farmer in the region. Jim's also known for his environmental stewardship and leadership on a lot of local economic initiatives. Recently, the municipality of Central Huron made a big donation to the AMGH Magnetic Moments campaign, and we'll talk about that in just a little bit.
1: Four-time mayor?
2: Yeah, right.
1: Yeah. You got elected four times.
2: I did, yeah.
1: 16 years. Huron. Wow. You must have done something right or wrong.
2: Well, right or wrong.
1: And you were also the Huron County Warden, I think a couple of times at least, right?
2: Yeah, yeah. I was the first one to do a 4-year term, right?
1: Yeah.
2: No, it was great. I really enjoyed that. And then my last year of being warden was the year of the pandemic.
1: Mm.
2: And it was just crazy. In fact, I took on another job as chair of the Western Ontario Wardens Caucus, which is 15 counties, and yeah, the wardens from 15 counties. I took that on in February, and then in March, COVID hit.
1: Right.
2: And the lockdown started, and as I tell people, I never fixed a single thing on my farm that year. You know, if something broke, I just got set aside.
1: Yeah.
2: Just a blur now when I look back how busy we were and all the decisions we had to make and no book to make them by, right?
1: Yeah, yeah. Yeah, I was going to say then in your spare time, you're a farmer.
2: Yeah.
1: Yeah, yeah. And soon to be, was it a winery owner, a winest? I don't know.
2: I'm a vineyard worker, I think, is with my new
1: vineyard worker.
2: Yeah.
1: All right. Well, we'll get into that. Before we do, though, I want to talk a little bit about Jim for those that don't know you well. And I don't think there are very many who don't after so many years serving in this county. But born, raised, high school, all that stuff.
2: Born in Huron County.
1: Whereabouts?
2: In Goderich.
1: In Goderich.
2: Yeah, okay. I was born in Goderich.
1: Yeah.
2: And actually affiliated quite a bit with Goderich when we were younger. Played my minor sports in Goderich, took swimming lessons in Goderich, went to high school in Goderich. And, of course, I live halfway between Goderich and Clinton. So public school in Honesville. Half the kids went to Goderich, half the kids went to Clinton.
1: There you go.
2: So, yeah.
1: Who was your favorite teacher in high school?
2: Oh, Cam Addison.
1: Who?
2: Cam Addison is his name.
1: Is that high school?
2: No, that was public school.
1: Oh, okay.
2: Yeah, still see him today. Yeah, interesting. I was at a meeting and I had four of my public school teachers in the audience at that meeting. And
1: why was Cam your favorite?
2: He'd give me a hard time.
1: Oh, really?
2: Talk politics.
1: So prepare you for now.
2: Yeah, a jokester. And he went through a tough spell when I was in public school. He lost his wife in a car accident. Oh. And I think the students kind of helped him through it.
1: Yeah. Did you have a favorite teacher in high school?
2: Lots of them. No one in particular, I don't think. Obviously, Ray Donnelly was my wrestler.
1: There you go.
2: And I was played football and was a wrestler. And he was a good coach and drove me to...
1: I was just talking with some folks out in Kingsbridge about some of the teachers at the school. And Ray Donnelly's the name that came up because he, of course, coached our football team back then.
2: Yeah.
1: Which was an amazing team and a lot of other great things. Who was your favorite girlfriend in high school? It wasn't. I said
2: my wife's sitting in this room, so I'm not going to answer that question.
3: Still here.
1: Yeah. So for those that don't know and those that don't care, your wife is actually my cousin.
2: It turns out,
1: I still remember.
2: Yeah, she doesn't admit to that.
1: No, she doesn't tell people. I still remember when Lil and Bill came to town to run the discount, is it like a drugstore kind of, on the square, and brought the three kids with them, our cousins, and I think we had some fun, and they ran that store for a number of years. Yeah, it was great, on the square. All right, so when did you actually meet Brenda? Was it in high school or after?
2: No, I was out of high school at the time. I always had to pick them young before they were on to me.
1: Right. So you were saying before we actually went to air that you're 71. So Brenda, are we the same age?
4: Yeah.
1: So you're not 67 yet, or you are about to be? All right. Yeah, me too. Talk about when you first ever got interested in politics. Do you remember when that happened and why it happened?
2: Well, my father was in politics.
1: Yeah.
2: In fact, I'm a fourth generation.
1: Oh, really?
2: Head of council. And the people that knew that kept pushing me and saying, you need to do this. So when I was a dairy farmer, I didn't have the hours to be able to do that. So I used that as an excuse. And then when I was about to get out of the dairy industry, a lot of people said, you know, you need to do this. You'd be good at it. So I put my name in and was acclaimed the first term, which is the best way to run a election campaign.
1: Mm-hmm.
2: Yeah. And then kind of the rest is history. Two terms as a counselor. And then a lot of my council members wanted me to run for the position of it was Reeve at that time. And then shortly after I won, we changed it to mayor. That's a term everybody knows. A lot of people don't know what a Reeve is and the likes of that. So, I've always been involved in a lot of committees, recreation, agricultural, sports, you know, coached my kids in hockey, baseball, those types of things that a lot of parents do.
1: Sounds like you have a bit of a genetic predisposition to wanting to
2: serve. It's a genetic fault,
1: fault.
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7: Shoreline Classics weather. Mix of sun and cloud this morning. High of 16, UV index high. Partly cloudy this evening, low of 10. Sunny tomorrow morning, high of 22. Increasing cloudiness tomorrow evening, low of 11. Cloudy Monday, 40% chance of showers, high of 21. For your long-range weather forecast, visit ShorelineClassicsFM.com.
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0: 9 Classics, Saturday morning with Phil Maine. You've probably heard parents complaining about their kids mooching off them well into their adult years. Usually we imagine those kids to be, you know, in their early 20s, definitely not in their 50s. A new survey asked adults of different ages if they were totally self-sufficient or if they were still financially dependent on their parents. And kind of shocking how many are still, and maybe a little bit sad, how many are still dependent on parents. 72% of Gen Zers, that's age 29 and younger, said they're still dependent on mom and dad. Maybe a bit higher than you'd expect. Not shocking, though. 53% of millennials said they're still dependent on parents, which, I don't know, for some might be surprising. But get this, 33% of Gen Xers, people over 45 to 61, admit that, yeah, we need a little bit of help from mom and dad, at, you know, to some degree anyway. They have graying hair, and they still kind of need mom and dad to pick up the tab at brunch. That said, mom and dad can probably swing it, right? According to data from last year, boomers, those of us born between 46 and 64, hold 51% of the wealth, which includes a mountain of real estate, stocks, pension benefits, all kinds of stuff that I don't even know what it is. You've probably heard about the great wealth transfer. That's the supposed exchange of trillions from older to younger generations that's expected to happen between now and 2048. The thing is, older folks, we're living a little longer, which is pushing back inheritance timelines. And they're also shelling out a lot more on assisted living, nursing homes, and other forms of long-term care. So if that money trickles down, it might take a little longer, and it may end up being a little less than you were anticipating. So there you go. My kids are correctly expecting zero trickle down from this boomer.
1: Shoreline Classics, yes, it is the time of the morning where we're going to bring you your local real estate update. Joining me in the studio is the broker of record from KJ Talbot Realty. It's Kevin Talbot. Good morning, Kevin.
2: Good morning, Roland.
1: So this morning we're talking about the benefits of using a realtor. 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
2: Well, Roland, there's lots of benefits to using a realtor. 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

0: Charlene Classic Saturday morning. I'm Phil Maine. Thank you very much for being there and having that radio cranked up this morning on this June the 20th. It's time for Nerd News. That's right, a quick rundown of this week in science. And here we go. Scientists warning that key fault lines in Southern California are now under some of the highest stress levels in the last 1,000 years, which means everybody's, you know, worried about a earthquake. New model shows pressure has been building for more than 160 years along the San Andreas and San Jacinto faults, leaving the system in a, quote, critically loaded state. While this doesn't predict an earthquake will occur, it suggests the region is increasingly vulnerable. New study shows that millipedes were some of the earliest animals to live on land, appearing 460 million years ago, which is about 80 million years before vertebrates. By analyzing DNA and fossil data, researchers were able to complete the most detailed evolutionary tree of millipedes to date. Scientists are crediting them with helping set the stage for later life on land. Pretty sure a 400-pound millipede used to live above us in the last apartment we rented. And finally, a study from the University of Calgary found that cannabis exposure causes rats to eat even when they're already full. In other words, rats get the munchies too. Researchers showed that this effect is driven by changes in their reward system, or should I say in our reward system, and might also help explain the appetite changes in your fellow human.
1: Shoreline Classics keeps the dock rocking all summer long. June 26th, we're bringing back our retro dance party. 2 hours of pure R&B and hip-hop hits from 9 to 11. All week long, we're giving away Nelly Rock the Park tickets. Then Canada Day, we go 100% Canadian. All day, all pride. Shoreline Classics, your summer soundtrack starts here. Yeah, that's my very next line. I use it
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0: Classics. Saturday morning with Phil, the mayor of the municipality of Central Huron. Jim Ginn has been hanging around a little bit this morning, and we talked about a whole lot of things, about farming and politics and all kinds of things, and thanks for letting me do that.
1: I know we went off script a little bit because you didn't come here to talk about all of that. We actually booked you to come in and talk about the MRI.
2: Yeah.
1: Because that's an important part of your life as well.
2: Very much so. Yeah very much so. Medical issues are just things that affect every person in the municipality and the county.
1: Yeah.
2: And again, I spoke earlier about rural areas being disadvantaged. This is another one of them,
1: yeah.
2: Right? Like, we have to travel sometimes large distances and sometimes in not nice weather to get the medical procedures and analysis that we need. And I had some experience with that as well.
1: I was told you had a trip to, was it Owen Sound?
2: Owen Sound, a year and a half ago in December, left in a snowstorm. 2-hour drive turned into a 3.5-hour drive. And I live in rural Huron County. I've drove through snowstorms all my life.
1: Yeah.
2: It wasn't a nice trip. But I got there, you know, you don't want to have to put it off for a few more months to get an MRI done on my knee. But yeah, and other people have to do that too. And sometimes more often, you know, not just a one-time deal, but they have to have multiple trips for medical procedures.
1: I don't know if it's the same with you, but I've just found as I've gotten older, I've gotten worse at that. There was a time in my life where somebody would say, you know, the road's closed between here and Clinton, and I'd go anyway, because I could do that. I started, and now just the thought of it makes me anxious, and I don't want to leave town pretty much November to April. I just want to stay here.
2: Yeah.
1: And so something like this is so important to people like me too, I think, as you get older. And our population is aging, let's be honest, in Huron County.
2: We have an old population in Huron County, which, you know, require more medical care. And the other part of it, too, with bringing in an MRI, we have trouble recruiting medical people, doctors, nurses. Of course, the Clinton Hospital just reopened its emergency room, but closed for 6 years because we couldn't find enough nurses and doctors. And some of the new trained physicians are used to all this medical equipment and can maybe not function properly without it.
1: Right.
2: So it's part of our doctor recruitment and nurse recruitment to have all these pieces of medical equipment. So that's what they're used to, and really they can't do their jobs without it.
1: So to that effect, I hear council in Central Huron made a relatively nice donation toward the MRI campaign.
2: Yes, the campaign organizers came to Central Huron. They asked us for $250,000 over 5 years. And I wouldn't say there wasn't any hesitancy, but I suggested that we take it out of reserves. Mm-hmm. We have a reserve we just received in the last year, $750,000 from the Nuclear Waste Management Organization. When they finally decided where their site was, they reimbursed municipalities for their efforts. And we had our name in as a potential site for that. So that money comes without strings. They just ask that it be used for community betterment.
1: Right.
2: So I suggested that we take the $250,000 out of that reserve rather than raising people's taxes.
1: Yeah.
2: It wasn't taxpayers' dollars to start with. And so, you know, it was a council decision that, you know, we were fortunate enough to get a payment out of it. And so council decided ultimately that we would just pay the $250,000 in one shot.
1: Yeah.
2: Rather than stretch it out over a number of years. And so that check's been sent.
1: Wow, that's amazing. Thank you so much.
2: Yeah, well, I mean, it's good for all our citizens, right?
1: It really is.
2: Anybody in Huron County is going to love to come to Goderich for an MRI rather than Owen Sound in the wintertime
1: or London or Sarnia.
2: Yeah, you know, it's just, it's more convenient for everyone. So it's a good thing. And like I say, I'm tired of rural Ontario not having the same advantages as other places in Ontario.
1: Well, congratulations on an incredible political career and for all the good things that you've done to help people in this part of the world.
2: Yeah.
1: Any final thoughts before I kick you out of here?
2: Well, just on the political side, you know, it's really important that people get out and vote. And there's a lot of good people. People don't realize how many amazing people you get to meet when you're on council.
1: Yeah.
2: There's so many good people out there that thousands, literally thousands of volunteers that do great things in the community and don't want any recognition whatsoever.
1: Yeah.
2: And they're inspiring.
1: Amen to that. As are you. Thanks for putting up with my cousin all these years, too, because she's
2: a bit of a challenge, but we've made it this far, at least, anyway.
1: All right, Jim, thanks for coming in.
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10: Shoreline Classics weather. Mix of sun and cloud this morning. High of 16, UV index high. Partly cloudy this evening, low of 10. Sunny tomorrow morning, high of 22. Increasing cloudiness tomorrow evening, low of 11. Cloudy Monday, 40% chance of showers, high of 21. For your long-range weather forecast, visit ShorelineClassicsFM.com.
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0: Shoreline Classics, Saturday morning on the go with Phil. And hey, listen, if you didn't get around to all the spring cleaning that you'd planned to do, you'd better hurry up because summer happens tomorrow. So you've just got a few hours left to squeeze that in. But be careful. I read an article about spring cleaning this week. And sometimes cleaning is not doing anything. There's a new article on cleaning mistakes that we make that actually make our home a little dirtier. Some of the things I jotted down is forgetting to clean the things that you use to clean things. You know, the equipment we use to clean also needs to be clean. Vacuums, washing machines, toilet brushes, stuff like that. Mopping floors with laundry detergent. This is a hack that went viral, but laundry detergent leaves a residue that attracts and traps dirt, so be aware of that. Using cleaning agents incorrectly because you didn't read the instructions can cause problems. Spraying cleaning agents directly on surfaces. See, I just did some windows this week and I might have made this mistake. Unless directed by the instructions, it's generally better to apply the cleaning products to a sponge or a cloth or a brush to control the amount you use. It also prevents streaks, cloudiness, and dulling. So there you go. Spray it on the cloth. Combining cleaning products that render each other ineffective can be a waste of time. Overlooking dust buildup on vents and fans. And another thing, finally, cleaning infrequently and or sporadically. I hate this one. Nobody wants to hear this, but it's true. Cleaning regularly makes the process faster.
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0: It's Shoreline Classics on a Saturday morning with Phil. And June the 20th today, there goes Chilliwack. And here comes some random entertainment news. What's going on in Hollywood? Well, Tom Holland confirmed that he and Zendaya are married. Didn't we already know that? We all assumed it. There aren't any other details, though, because Tom shut down the subject and said, quote, "That's all you get on that." Taylor Swift and Travis Kelce are having a huge stage built for their wedding celebration at Madison Square Garden. Supposedly goes down on July the 3rd, but there's no real word on who'll be performing. Can you even imagine? Does anybody really want that? I don't know. Tom Hanks said he just only found out recently that Woody from Toy Story has a last name. It's Pride. Woody Pride, which is also Jesse's last name. So, you know, most guesses are they're related. Brother and sister, maybe. They've got that kind of friendship anyway. Jim Carrey is in talks to return to How the Grinch Stole Christmas, a sequel for Universal. Ronnie Howard going to direct and produce it again. Olivia Rodrigo says some fans wear diapers to her shows so they can keep their spots in the front row. Ugh. How can she tell? She says, quote, "That's been an experience as a performer that I have smelled." Back to Taylor Swift again. She's the youngest woman ever inducted into the Songwriters Hall of Fame. That happened recently. She's also the youngest woman inducted into the Annoying Sports Fan Hall of Fame. And finally, Jelly Roll. Oh, this is sad. He's getting a divorce. Apparently, his wife caught him tattooing another woman's name on his face.
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0: Shoreline Classics, Phil Maine's Saturday morning program, and great to have you there. Hey, coming up on Founders Day, it's a week from this coming Monday, so June 29th, a brand new podcast series will begin under the A Life That's Good umbrella, celebrating the town of Goderich and helping us prepare for our bicentennial celebrations in 2027. A new episode of Goderich 200 is going to happen every month on the 29th, or I guess it'll be the 28th for next February's edition, but it will be featuring a variety of interviews with notable Goderich residents, some of whom have called Goderich home for 8-9 decades or more, and some who've been here for a lot less than that. We're going to keep you up to date on all the plans as they happen and let you know everything you need to know so that you can get all the important dates on your calendar and be ready for the celebration of a lifetime as the prettiest little town in Canada turns 200 years old in 2027. Now, the first episode is going to feature a few members of the committee who are already working tirelessly to prepare those celebrations for all of us, one of whom is Liz Petrie. And I thought I'd give you a little bit of a sneak peek into part of our conversation this morning. All right, Liz Black Petrie, the lady with all the names.
1: Yes.
0: How are you?
1: I'm well, thank you. How are you?
0: Good. You have a title with the Bicentennial Committee?
1: Yes, I do. I'm the chair of the committee.
0: Chair.
1: The chair.
0: You're the chair.
1: Yes.
0: I've just been calling you the head honcho. I told my wife the head honcho's coming over.
1: That's fine. I think of myself as a delegator.
0: A delegator?
1: Delegator.
0: Okay.
1: Yeah.
0: See, that's the thing I'm bad at. Is it, I guess, a thing that you're good at?
1: I would like to think so.
0: You need to be.
1: Yeah.
0: I'm one of those people, though, that I don't like asking other people to do stuff, so I tend to do it all myself. Not good.
1: Right. Well, and I think because of my career, right?
0: Yeah.
1: As a paramedic, right? I had to delegate jobs. So,
0: sure.
1: So it sort of comes natural.
0: And I think this is one of those things you wouldn't want to do everything yourself because there's a lot to do.
1: There is a lot to do. And I honestly, the committee is fantastic. I cannot speak highly enough of each and every one of them. They're just fantastic people.
0: All right. I'm going to give you a chance to do that. But first,
1: yes,
0: I want to give you a chance to talk about Liz for, I don't know, 60 seconds. You're born, raised, school, your first high school crush, whatever you want to tell me.
1: Sure. Well, I think everyone will be surprised that I'm a blue noser.
0: Mm-hmm.
1: I was born in a little community in Nova Scotia called Middleton.
0: Okay.
1: My father was in the Air Force, so he was stationed in Greenwood, and my mom was a nurse at the Soldiers Memorial Hospital in Middleton, and we lived in a tiny community of maybe, I don't think it would be 100 people, called Mount Hanley.
0: Wow.
1: And so we lived there until I was three or four, and then we came back to Ontario.
0: Mm-hmm.
1: So I grew up in St. Helens, then moved into Lucknow, and so I'm, I guess, local, you could say.
0: Yeah. And what brought you this way?
1: My mom, she was a nurse, so she transferred back here and worked at William Hospital.
0: Oh, okay.
1: And the doctor's office in Lucknow as well. So I went to high school at FE Medill. So, I mean, that's kind of like, sort of like Woolerton, isn't it? You kind of go,
0: yeah,
1: right, to Goderich. Uh-huh. And then I started my paramedic career. I retired 6 years ago, and I had a 35-year career.
0: Wow.
1: Here between Goderich and then here in county.
0: Yeah. Mm-hmm. So how long have you actually lived in Goderich then?
1: Since I started my paramedic career, so let's say 40 years.
0: Okay,
1: probably.
0: Yeah. And partner, kids, anything, anybody you mentioned?
1: Yes. So I have one son, Brady. He's an electrician in Exeter.
0: Okay.
1: And he has a lovely wife, Morgan, and they have two little boys. So I'm a grandma.
0: Oh, there you go.
1: So I'm married to Phil Petrie, who people might know from either Athlete's World or Garvin Gear, and he has a son and two grandchildren in Kingston.
0: Very cool. Yeah. Is this a reunion or a homecoming or just a big party? Or are we labeling it anything?
1: I think what I would describe it as, it is a celebration.
0: Okay, yeah.
1: Of which we hope that people come home.
0: Right.
1: Right? That you know, were born here, raised here, grew up here, and then left. And hopefully they will come back for a celebration. I don't like putting reunions or homecomings on things because it means so many different things to everybody.
0: True story.
1: Right? So
0: now, I have heard people talking about different classes having high school reunions and stuff, but not everything is connected to the Bicentennial Committee. We should make that clear. There are people doing other stuff on their own.
1: Absolutely. Yeah. Absolutely. So the beauty of this, how I would describe this committee, is that we have the thoughts, we have the ideas, and then we've reached out to the organizations and service clubs in the town, and they've jumped on board.
0: Wow.
1: So they've taken a lot of responsibility off of the 9 or 10 of us that sit at that big table mm-hmm. on the committee, right? So we're not running the entertainment tent, for example, that will be on the square.
0: Right.
1: The Kinsmen are doing that. And we can't thank them enough because that's their, they know how to do that. That's the kind of their baby, right? So they know how to set up a bar. They know how to order right. what is required.
0: I don't want to use the word easy, but I'm thinking if I was on the committee, I would consider some of the service clubs we have in this town an extraordinary blessing because they're so good and so eager and so willing to pitch in and help all the time, right?
1: Absolutely.
0: Yeah.
1: Absolutely. And that's how I look at Goderich is we are a community
0: mm-hmm.
1: that comes together when big events happen, good or bad.
0: Yeah.
1: Right? We all seem to pull together.
0: Liz Petrie and others will join us in the inaugural episode of Goderich 200, dropping on Monday, June 29th, wherever you get your podcasts.
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4: Shoreline Classics weather. Mix of sun and cloud this morning. High of 16, UV index high. Partly cloudy this evening, low of 10. Sunny tomorrow morning, high of 22. Increasing cloudiness tomorrow evening, low of 11. Cloudy Monday, 40% chance of showers, high of 21. For your long-range weather forecast, visit shorelineclassicsfm.com.
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0: Shoreline Classic Saturday morning with Phil, and almost time for me to take off. But I got a couple of final thoughts here for you. Just things that I think you should know about coming up here. I will be in concert, really excited about this, in Kingsbridge on July the 3rd. Joining me will be a bunch of local talent, people I have so much respect for, and just, you know, they're great. Cheryl Prashker will be there, Allie Anderson, Ashley Anderson Stanley, Kieran Mullady, and Maggie Grace. Going to be a fun night, July 3rd, starting at 8. Godrich Canet's Festival of Arts and Crafts goes July 3rd, 4th, 5th, and includes the Rotary Book Sale, Farmers Market on Saturday and Sunday, and check out their Facebook page to get more info on that. Don't forget the big 50-50 draw. I still have to get my tickets. On the Square in Godrich this week, as part of the BIA Music Series, I'm really looking forward to this. I get to host it. It's a demonstration by local Juno Award winner Siegfried Meyer on how to make a record, and we're going to make one with Katie Durst, Katie and Dave. And that starts at 7 o'clock on the Square. And I keep our fingers crossed the weather is good for that, because that's going to be a lot of fun. At the Livery, auditions for the fall production of The Wizard of Oz happen on Monday and Tuesday. You can check out their Facebook page for all that information. The Lion's Beef Barbecue coming up on the 28th. 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I can tell you that. 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CelticFestival.ca for tickets and information. And that's all for this week. Thanks to my guest, Mayor Jim Ginn, who was in to share news of Central Huron's donation of $250,000 to the AMGH Foundation's MRI campaign. And until next Saturday, stay well, my friend. I'm Phil Main. Up, dressed, and out of here.
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7: Shoreline Classics weather. Mixes on a cloud this morning, high of 16, UV index high. Partly cloudy this evening, low of 10. Sunny tomorrow morning, high of 22. Increasing cloudiness tomorrow evening, low of 11. Cloudy Monday, 40% chance of showers, high of 21. For your long-range weather forecast, visit shorelineclassicsfm.com.
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4: 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Orange cones, one-lane traffic, and that guy holding the slow sign with way too much power.
6: Hey, Burge, good news. While traffic stopped, I can finally show everyone my summer dance routine.
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2: Shoreline Classics weather. Partly cloudy this evening, low of 10. Sunny tomorrow morning, high of 22. Increasing cloudiness tomorrow evening, low of 11. Cloudy Monday, 40% chance of showers, high of 21. For your long-range weather forecast, visit shorelineclassicsfm.com.
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3: Shoreline Classics weather. Partly cloudy this evening, low of 10. Sunny tomorrow morning, high of 22. Increasing cloudiness tomorrow evening, low of 11. Cloudy Monday, 40% chance of showers, high of 21. For your long-range weather forecast, visit shorelineclassicsfm.com.
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7: Shoreline Classics weather, partly cloudy this evening, low of 10. Sunny tomorrow morning, high of 22. Increasing cloudiness tomorrow evening, low of 11. Cloudy Monday, 40% chance of showers, high of 21. For your long-range weather forecast, visit ShorelineClassicsFM.com.
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rocking all summer long. June 26th, we're bringing back our retro dance party. 2 hours of pure R&B and hip-hop hits from 9 to 11. All week long, we're giving away Nelly Rock the Park tickets. Then Canada Day, we go 100% Canadian.

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4: Shoreline Classics weather, partly cloudy this evening, low of 10. Sunny tomorrow morning, high of 22. Increasing cloudiness tomorrow evening, low of 11. Cloudy Monday, 40% chance of showers, high of 21. For your long-range weather forecast, visit shorelineclassicsfm.com.
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June 26th, we're bringing back our retro dance party. 2 hours of pure R&B and hip-hop hits from 9 to 11. 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
2: Shoreline Classics weather: partly cloudy this evening, low of 10. Sunny tomorrow morning, high of 22. Increasing cloudiness tomorrow evening, low of 11. Cloudy Monday, 40% chance of showers, high of 21. For your long range weather forecast, visit shorelineclassicsfm.com.
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3: 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The sun was shining, the birds singing, and I gave her the diamond ring I'd been carrying. 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It was as if the birds all held their breath to see what her answer would be. 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
2: Shoreline Classics weather. Partly cloudy this evening, low of 10. Sunny tomorrow morning, high of 22. Increasing cloudiness tomorrow evening, low of 11. Cloudy Monday, 40% chance of showers, high of 21. For your long-range weather forecast, visit shorelineclassicsfm.com.
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2: Shoreline Classics weather, partly cloudy this evening, low of 10, sunny tomorrow morning, high of 22, increasing cloudiness tomorrow evening, low of 11, cloudy Monday, 40% chance of showers, high of 21. Free long-range weather forecast, visit shorelineclassicsfm.com.
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Taking care of business with BTO right here on Shoreline Classic with me, Rockin' Rig D. The name of this show is Vinyl Vibe. Welcome back to another episode. It is Saturday night. We're just getting things started. We had a great opening with Scorpions and Gordon Lightfoot and a couple of other great bands. We got some good stuff coming up with Kiss. We got Tragically Hip. We got all kinds of great stuff. But first, let's get things going with Rolling Stone from the Some Girls album, released way back in 1978. You'll remember this one. This is Miss You.

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From Madonna to Beyonce, old school dance parties starts at 9, Fridays of every long weekend. 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

0: Shoreline Classics weather. Partly cloudy this evening, low of 10. Sunny tomorrow morning, high of 22. Increasing cloudiness tomorrow evening, low of 11. Cloudy Monday, 40% chance of showers, high of 21. For your long-range weather forecast, visit shorelineclassicsfm.com.
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The Sheepdogs and Who on Vinyl Vibes with me, Rockin' Rick D. In this next selection, always reminds me of that Cheech and Chong film, Up in Smoke, I think it was, or Next Movie, one of the two. Always good films, always good music on those films, and always just the right amount of cowbell.

And now that the mosh pit is lit up, time to tone it down just a wee bit. Wolf Mother did Woman, and now it's time for White Mouth Mason and Companion.

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Title track of the album with the same name. There goes Cheap Trick with Dream Police right here on Shoreline Classic with me, Rockin' Rick D. And now it's really time to relive a situation that I'm sure we've all experienced in one way or another. Date a girl and then things go south and she just ends up, well, let Puddle of Mud tell us.

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